timing. Cause you were on my mind, I hope that you don't mind it. You know that I want you, you know that I want you next to me. But if you need some space, I will step away. And I know it might sound stupid, but for me, yeah, I just gotta keep believing and I've heard.

0: Radijska mreža Radio 1.
1: Radio 1, Istok Gustinčič.
2: Boy, I can see the way you just move.